Ladies and gents, this is the moment you've waited for. You've been searching in the dark, your sweat soaking through the floor. And buried in your bones, there's an ache that you can't ignore. Taking your breath, stealing your mind, and all

Let's set the scene, you and me, what could have been. Still swimming in old lover's dreams, still playing on new movie screens. Remember me, let's set the scene, you and me, what could have been. Still swimming in old lover's dreams, still playing on new movie screens. Remember me, let's set the scene, you and me, what could have been. Still swimming in old lover's dreams, still playing on new movie screens. Remember me, let's set the scene, you and me, what could have been. Still swimming in old lover's dreams, still playing on new movie screens.